Oh, yes, we are fully going now. I am. Oh, it's just so good. I hope you are dancing a tenth of the amount that I am. I've got my shapes going on. I hope you've got your signature shapes going on. And oh, it's almost Junction 2 time. Next week, and the week after, this year it's split over two weekends. I cannot wait. If you're going, I will see you there. The Bridge Stage, I think, is one of the best festival locations anywhere in the world. I can't wait. And it's the closest festival to my house as well. I love it. It's just the best. It's a techno tour de force. Oh, I cannot wait. I'm excited. I am so excited. So good when we get to festival season, isn't it? Oh, yes. Oh, yes. Now, I need you to do me a quick favour whilst you are dancing away and enjoying the show. If you haven't followed us on your socials, do us a favour and give us a quick like and a share and a follow. 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

Right, let's get some of your shout-outs done before I run out of time. Shout-out to you, Nick, and the 876 crew. Shout-out to Alex in Bromley, to Ralph, and to Maverick in Manchester. All loving the show. Thank you for locking in, and thank you all for getting interactive with the show. The Gigalim crew sending Emil a happy birthday wish, or wishes, for next week. George, Adele, Jem, and Jay are all so excited for Junction 2 over the next couple of weeks, saying these tunes are getting them all revved right up. That's great to hear. I'm glad. I love it when I hear that you are going crazy out there in the Selectiverse. Ollie S is sending huge shouts, going out to Dell, to Joshy, to Emily, and to Noah, saying he has been absolutely loving catching up on the app with all of the shows, the Dark Side shows that he has missed, and great to be listening live. He said he's so glad he has discovered the show. Thank you. I love hearing that. Love the fact that you're going back through the shows you missed as well. Thank you, thank you, thank you. And to each and every one of you, wherever you are, shout out to you. You are a legend. It's great to have you on board tonight, and I hope you have enjoyed the show as much as me.

week time, this one, Shadem, Destructor. And it is certainly a destructor of the dance floors. It's a main room peak time belter. It ticks all of the boxes. It ticks all of my boxes. So I hope it's ticking all of your boxes. It's got a big breakdown. It's got massive drums. I mean, seriously, massive drums. It's got spine-tingling riffs. It's got it all and some. What more could you want from a weapon of the week? Enjoy.

Sadly, I'm going to have to love and leave you for another week. I'm handing over to the sensational Above and Beyond for another epic group therapy show. They'll be with you from 2 till 4. There's just so many mind-blowing shows and so much mind-blowing music scheduled in for today. It's unmissable. Do not miss any of your select Sunday. Oh, so many to list. Claptone, Oliver Heldens, all sorts of goodness. I'm going to be back next week, of course, same time, same place. I'm going to be heading straight from Junction 2, so expect next week's show to be very lively. It's probably going to be absolutely banging, and I'm going to be absolutely loving techno. Well, I already love it, but when you come straight from Junction 2, you know it's going to be a absolutely amazing, well, I say amazing show. I hope you're going to think it's an amazing show. But until then, regardless, stay strong, stay smart, stay safe, stay sensational, stay supercalifragilistic, but most of all, stay select. Thank you. Goodbye.

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0: Record of the Week this week comes from the one and only Ronski Speed, a staple name in trance since the 90s. He's been releasing music on our friends Kay and Albert's label Euphonic, as well as Future Sound of Egypt, Pure Trance, and picking up support along the way from the likes of Paul van Dyk, Armin van Buuren and Tiësto. Tonight's top tune is one half of a brand new double A-side, and it's likely already familiar to some of you. We first debuted it back in June on the Anjuna Beats Volume 17 compilation, and Tony also chose it for his ABGT ID box play a few weeks ago. It lands properly on the 29th of July. Turn it up then for Ronski Speed with Nuru and

BT and Jan Johnston's Mercury and Solace, and before that, Ronski Speed with Nuru Empire. In Above and Beyond news, I'm pleased to say that our ABGT 600 Deep warm-up set is now available to stream on all platforms, featuring music from Marsh, Prof, Jay Ribbon, Annie Cran and Oliver Smith. Should be a nice thing to get you in the mood for our upcoming Deep set at 700, which, for the first time, we'll be inviting everyone to. Head over to the Anjuna Beats website for more details on that. We'll soon hear from you, our Anjuna family.

Anchor and Ed Graves there with Flashes, and before that Fuenca with Nitidus. Leah from Raleigh wants to wish a happy 37th birthday to her boyfriend Kurt. She says, thank you for sharing your love of ABGT and Anjuna and for showing me why it's so special. Life is such an adventure and I can't wait to celebrate with you tonight. Katie says happy birthday to Lev ahead of next week. She says your music family is wishing you a brilliant birthday filled with love, music and everything that makes you happy. And a shout out for Esme Gummer, whose aim is to get 1 million people moving in whatever way they can across the UK this year. She's going to be hosting an accessible 5K event in every UK city in just 99 consecutive days this summer. As well as taking part in each 5K, Esme will also be running the entire distance between each city. An incredible challenge for someone who's once told she'd never be able to use her legs again. All the best with that, Esme, and if you do want to get involved, do check out thenations5k.com. That's the website if you want to get involved. Rulmarin, Nordfold and Trilucid are all on the way. But first, this from Durante's new EP, How Does It Feel? Featuring Mero.

and High Spirits there with We All Pretend, and before that Durante's new tune Mantra. And speaking of Durante, Anjuna Deep is back in New York City this weekend as part of the Open Air North America tour. It's a packed lineup with Because of Art, James Grant and Jody Wisternoff, Marsh, Ramon Garcia and Sunrise and Durante in a back-to-back with Ezequiel Arias. There'll be an after party too at 99 Scott with an all night long back three back from James Grant, Jody Wisternoff and Marsh. Final tickets for both are on sale now.

Fold's new single Collide into MOS One Love. Right, let's get that inbox open. Shout out to Krista, who's celebrating her 46th birthday this month by seeing Above and Beyond in Boston. Happy birthday. Allison sends a shout out to Trey, Ford, Austin and Daniel from Jackson, Mississippi, who celebrated Trey's 50th birthday this past weekend. Your family back home loves you very much. And Alex wants to send love to his amazing wife Dana and daughters Chloe and Lily. He says he loves those nights together with ABGT on in the background, all listening together.

0: Too Good. You can pick that up on our sister label and Tuna Deep Explorations. GVN, BLR and New Nitrous Oxide are all on the way. 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
0: Each week we hand the controls over to the Anjuna family to replay the biggest tune from last week's show. This time you guys threw your weight behind it.

Dutch duo Amber Revival teaming up with BLR. That was called Breathless. Let's turn the energy up a notch now as we head towards that Michael Cassette guest mix from Dan Stone and Nitrous Oxide. This

0: Signal Runners remix of Nitrous Oxide Waves. One half of the Signal Runners is, of course, the very talented Andrew Baer. Right, let's get stuck into that guest mix then.
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0: Our guest tonight is a true pioneer of the Anjuna Deep sound, Michael Cassette. Known for his deep, nostalgic blend of 80s synthwave and melodic house music, Michael's one of the earliest stars the label ever had. He's currently inspired by the sounds of artists like Lane 8, Yotto and Marsh, and has been championed by everyone from Purple Disco Machine, Above and Beyond, to Eric Prydz and Laurent Garnier. He's just released a new EP entitled When You're In Love, and is in the booth tonight to mark the occasion. Take it away, Michael Cassette.

0: Love EP is out now on Anjuna Deep as an exclusive double EP vinyl and limited collectible cassette. If you are heading to Anjuna Deep Malta this autumn, he'll see you there. Well, that's a wrap for tonight's show.
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0: Hello, we're Sun Anna.
3: I'm Sun.
0: And I'm Anna, and this is The Vibe Arrive. We have got some incredible tunes to play you over the next hour, haven't we, Sun Phillips?
3: Oh, yes, absolutely. We have Blondish and James Poole and Melee, Tom and Collins, Derek River, Tom Enzi, and so many more.
0: It's going to be a vibe. And we are kicking things off in the best way possible with the one and only Bob Sinclair. This is a brand new remix of his classic, and one of my personal faves, World Hold On by Vintage Culture and Dub Dogs. Of course, featuring the wonderful Steve Edwards.

0: 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I mean, we just played.
1: 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Yes. That proper took me to the jungle. The brilliant blondish there with In the Jungle. 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
0: A bit of a different direction for Tom and Collins, and I'm absolutely loving it. A little bit more indie dance. That was Tu et Tu. Now, I feel pressure because you're French, Saint Phillips. Did I say that right?
1: Perfect. 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
0: Perfect.
1: Which means you are all.
0: There you go. 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
0: And a little flute improvisation from me.
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0: All About Celebration. That was Celebrate Life by Mason Clark, out on the Deep Shakers' new compilation album on their label, Safe Music. Okay, we've just got one more tune to play you. Where's the time gone, Sam Phillips?
1: I don't know.

And don't forget that we stream live on TikTok a lot. And we'd love to see you there for a proper real life, well, online stream. That's as real life as we get nowadays. Party. Okay, we're going to leave you with this one. This is Django by Entourage, Alexi Union and Kinky Sound. Thank you so much for listening. We'll see you.

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That's Saturday the 29th of August. 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
17: We are dealing with ordinary machines here. These are highly complicated pieces of equipment. Almost as complicated as living organisms. In some cases, they've been designed by other computers. We don't know exactly how they

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1: That's true, that Jesus.
2: I imagine that right now you're feeling a bit like Alice, tumbling down the rabbit hole. 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
1: Right, very good morning, everybody. How are we all doing? Chill Out Zone. I, Doctor, and DJ Hyde. We're live from London. Do let us know you're out there. Usual number applies, 07427 000944. July 26th, and it's 8:13 Sunday morning.

on Reigate Heath. Big shout to yous, good morning. Sending big love out to Busy Bee. A very good morning out to Pete down in the gatehouse.

Vibes doing DJ Hyde, Eye Doctor in session. That's right, I am here, yeah? Finally getting on the mic. So dropping into this, it's a beauty. Written and produced by Hypnotizer. You can find it on Mystic Sound Records. It's called Org Going. With Sunday Morning Vibes live right here on Select. This is how we do it each and every Sunday from 8 a.m. Do you know what? I'm not going to talk about the football. Just not going to talk about the football. Bronze, yeah? Too little, too late. If you want to get involved in the show, we adore hearing from you. Get yourselves involved on 07427 000 944. That's enough to get you through. Get your shouts, get your deadies out.

breakfast, as always, yeah? And out to the Dagenham crew, Buna Diminazza. Out to Gabby, out to Nizza. Out to Eric and Rebecca.

dropping into some restrained vibrations. Written and produced by Solo, this is on an EP called Dualism.

quirky, surreal vibe. This is Marty's Garden, delving into the psychedelic mind. You can find it on Samsara. It's an album, and the track is called Touch of Inspiration.

0: This is not a test. This is rock and roll. Time to rocket from the Delta to the DMZ. Hey,
1: is it too early for being that loud? Hey,
0: too late.
2: The wrong speed. We've got it on the wrong speed. For those of you who are recovering from a hangover, that's going to sound
3: just right.
0: Let's pull it right back down. Pull it right back down. Pull it right back down. Let's get up. Those pilots are going right now. I really like the music.

from Alano, Free the Funk, compilation number 2, Le Color.

Bye Bye Blues. Nice and chilled. Of course, then the good morning shout out to Rob and Emma, all the Essex crew, locked in Basildon. Always catching us on the rewind. Out to the Happy Hippies, out to Keith and Helen.

listening to the Big Dub Sounds Mental Rotation from Eurythy. You can find this on a Cyclich album called Dub Runner, released on Shanty Plenty. And before that, we had Cosmic Leaf once again with The Bastutas, The Lofty Grill, Fat Ninja. Dub Sounds Strictly on Select. DJ Hyde, iDotter in session, right here, right now, live. Get involved, yeah? 07427 000 944. That's the number to get you through.

dropping deep into some Astropilot music. It's a track written by Kippy. It's from an EP called Perceptions. The track is called Insight. Send this one out to MC Mish Locked In. Locked In with the Church Massive. Absolutely loving it. Out to you. Welcome to the show. As you know, it's 9:28 on a Sunday morning. We're deep into the chill right now. DJ Hyde, iDots, live from Select each and every Sunday. This is how we like to do it, yeah? So make sure you set your alarms for each Sunday morning, 5 to 8. Get up, have a cup of tea, lay back and relax, yeah? Let the music wash over you all Sunday morning. If you want to get involved, 07427-000-944. That's the number gets you through. Get your shouts, your deadies, your shouts, and your morning units. Very good morning going out to the Chislehurst crew, out to the Dubmaster Dan, out to Lil Man James. Messing around on the basketball court this morning. Sweet.

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And don't forget, 29th of August, the Select Rewind Boat Party, followed by the after party at Ministry of Sound. 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

Sending a big shout out to Darren Hill. That's coming from Big Dell. 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

0: Big shout to Louis reminiscing about Ibiza. I haven't been there since 2010, and before that I was there in 1987, the birth of Acid House. There were literally about three clubs in San Antonio, and you had to walk up a dirt track.
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MC Meech is reaching out to Jerome, Shane and Enfield and Veronica. Hope you guys are all good, enjoying the sunshine.

sending big love to Select's very own Steve Middleton, out to Claire as well. He's enjoying the summer vibes. 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

poem release from Delirium. Mr. Sam's Space Mix. That's all the Maidstone crew locked on.

sending big love to Sid the Third, out to the Rapid Electrical crew. Sending big love to G-Force. Big good morning shout out to Joe and Nikki over there in Thailand. Not forgetting the Baron and the Proper Decent Tunes crew, out to you. Big shout to Victor and to Marky Boy as well. Sending big love to D Afro as well. Big shout out to Rodders, out to Adam, out to Jay and Michelle. Hope you guys are good. Select Global Dance, last 5 minutes or so.

And don't forget, 29th of August, the Select Rewind Boat Party, followed by the after party at Ministry of Sound. Head over to Skiddle for that. It's going to be a big day. This has been a Global Dance Show production for Select Radio. Hope you've enjoyed it. Enjoy the sunshine. 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

Hello, I'm Tommy Brightside. Welcome to my bi-weekly Sunday show right here on the Big One Select. I'm with you now for the next 2 hours, providing you the soundtrack to your Sunday. Thanks for joining me. Hope you've all had a good week. Hope you're enjoying your weekend so far. I've got some great tracks lined up for you today with loads of upbeat house, funky house and some garage. I've got fresh music from the likes of Off Plan, David Penn, Tony Romero, Jay Vegas, Hugel, Earth and Days and many, many more. Later on, I'll be giving you the details of how you can get involved with the show and also how you can catch up with me on all my social media. To kick off today, this one underneath me is the new one from John Fitz, Sen Haji, featuring Mickey. The track's entitled I Feel Ya and it's the Yvan Back remix. Don't go anywhere, keep it locked to Select. Let's go.

Okay, the last one is a huge track that's out now from the French producer Hugel and Emil Angel with the legend Ultranate on vocals, and that one was Moving to the Sun. That's really doing bits at the moment. The one before that was Tony Romero, and the one underneath us right now is Trapped. This is Coulter. It's taken from the old 1985 track by Colonel Abrahams. Great little remix, this one. Hope you're enjoying yourselves. Hope you're having a good weekend. The phone line number to get you through today,

UK, the one underneath me there, At Night. Everybody knows or should know about the At Night track. That one from Shakedown. This one is the Jazz and Groove Primetime remix. Loving the sound of this one. Can't stop playing it. I think it's just a great groove. Hope you're enjoying it too. Remember, you can get involved with today's show right here on Select. 07-427-000-944. Going to be stepping it into some more funkier style now for your Sunday, giving you the nice soundtrack for your weekend. No work yet, so we're still in the groove for the weekend. Later on, I'll be giving you some details about the Select Rewind boat party that's coming up. That is on August the 29th. I'll do that a little bit later on in the show. But until then, let's just crack on. Love the sound of this one. At Night, Jazz and Groove Primetime Remix.

Yeah, it's that easy. That's the way to get through to the show today with myself, Tommy Brightside. Don't go anywhere, right here on Select Radio 944. Track before this one was by the legend that is Lenny Fontana. Sorry, mind slipped there. Lenny Fontana, respecting me, loving that track. This one underneath me here, yours, Our Love. This is David Penn, great producer, Spanish producer. David Penn on the extended remix. It's all about the Select Rewind Boat Party. That is on August the 29th. That's a bank holiday weekend. That's going to be a great jam-packed night for yourselves. It's a boat party and it's leaving from the Greenwich Pier at 7 p.m. on Saturday the 29th. It's the Rewind Ibiza Anthems, and the DJs supplied by Select will be Abby T, Alexis Lloyd, Aruna, Daryl Lee, Joe Bonner, Mark Love, big shout to Mark, Mira, Ruby. There's an afters also at the world-famous Ministry of Sound. You can get your tickets on Skiddle or through the Select Radio app. It's £25 for the boat party, and just for a fiver extra, you get the after party for £30 at the Ministry of Sound. That's going to be a great, great day and night. I recommend going. I'm going to be down there. There's going to be loads of Select Radio DJs down there. I really do suggest you go down. Right. It's Sunday. Still the weekend. No work yet. So let's keep on. Tommy Brightside providing you with a soundtrack for the rest of the afternoon till 4 p.m. Going to be stepping up into some more funky house stuff now. Here we go.

coming from one of the most consistent producers out there. Again, this is David Penn. This one, track entitled Satisfy My Soul. It's a great track. Thanks for Mark Love for sending me this way. Couldn't wait to get this one in the basket on Beatport and get it bought. Carrying on with these sort of vibes all the way through to the hour of four. It's coming up to 10 to 3 right now. Time is flying already. I'm Tommy Brightside, right here on your Select Radio Sundays. Don't go anywhere, me keeping it like this. The phone line number to get you through. Get involved today, let me know what you're up to, where you are. The phone line number 07427 000944. You can text or WhatsApp the studio. Again, let me know what you think, if you're enjoying these tunes. I certainly am. Hope you're enjoying your weekend. Let's not let the football get in the way. Let's just carry on. Don't go anywhere. Keep it locked to me. Tommy Brightside, Select Radio.

Must give a massive shout out to Pete on security, saying pure class. Thank you for keeping me smiling, banging show. Thank you, Pete. You can phone, you can text or WhatsApp the number 07427000944. The last track, absolutely bumping. Head to toe, Hatteras Turntables Night Fever. That's brand new out. The feeling on that one's just bumpy. Love it. Track underneath me now, Come On, Earth and Days, also brand new. Loving these funky house feelings today on your Sunday. You're with me, Tommy Brightside, right here on Select 944. Wherever you're listening, whether it's via the app or on FM, hope you're enjoying it. You can reach me as well. I've just remembered to give out my socials. You can reach me and catch me on my socials, Tommy Brightside DJ on Instagram. And I've also got TikTok, where I do post up a lot of old tracks from 92, times like that, from eras gone by, that people just seem to love. My TikTok blew up. I don't know how it happened, but yeah, it is a great little look. You know, they've got some great piano house tunes in there that I've put up. I also put up some footage of me up here. If you want to look at that, I'm Tommy_Brightside on TikTok. Great little account. But yeah, that's me. This is Funky House. This is the best tunes, I feel. So if you're loving this, contact the studio. Let me know what you're doing, where you are. Don't forget to leave your name. Don't go anywhere. Keep it locked to Select Radio right here on your Sunday.

Anyone who knows me knows that I absolutely love this tune. Do You Feel Me? From way back in the 90s, New York's finest. This is the Odyssey Inc. remix. I do believe that pianos were made for house music. You just can't beat it. We're rolling along nicely now. I'm going to be starting to heat it up towards the last 40 minutes of my show right here on Select Radio. I'm going to be bringing up the heat a little bit more on the funky side of things. Hope you're all enjoying your weekend so far. Keep it locked, don't go anywhere. Phone line number to text or WhatsApp into the studio is 07427 000 944. As I said, I hope you're enjoying this so far. I really am. These are my bi-weekly Sunday shows right here. Keep it locked to Select 944.

Sliding over onto this one. Say what? Jay Vegas, the Ola Ola tune. Bought this in the week. When I heard it on Beatport, I just thought, yeah, that's got to go in the car. The beat on this, the funkiness of it, it's just an upbeat summer tune. Brand new right now, out there for you to go and get. Recommend getting it, because it's just going to lift the dance floor or wherever you are if you're on the radio. Just can't beat this one. The one before that was Playwright, the Balearics mix. That's also brand new. That was from DJ Effendi, Crazy Ibiza. So yeah, straight into this one. Loving the feel of this. Wait till it builds up. It's got a little chant in there. Ola, ola. I can see this being a massive tune over the summer. If it gets picked up, it's a great, great track. Jay Vegas, Say What. You're with me, Tommy Brightside. Don't go anywhere. You got me for the next half an hour up until the hour of four right here on Select Radio.

track beneath me. I Wanna Be Free. Track by Who? Josh Parkinson. The one before that was from Off Plan. Track entitled Life. Loving these feelings, loving these tunes. Coming into the last 20 minutes of my show right now, Tommy Brightside right here on the big one, the home of electronic music, Select Radio. Providing you with a soundtrack to your Sunday. Keeping it like this now into the next 20 minutes. If I can cram in a little bit of upbeat garage, I might. Looking like I might, but maybe not. We'll see how we go. Just loving the vibe right now. Let me know what you think. 07427 000 944. Let me know where you are, what you're up to today. I'll give you a shout out right here on Select Radio. Don't go anywhere. Keep it locked right here. Tommy Brightside, bi-weekly Sundays.

Just give a massive shout out to Baz and Soph in the car with the kids. Thanks for locking in right here on Select Radio today. Myself, Tommy Brightside, taking you through to the hour of four. Thanks for locking in. Phone line number to get you through: 07427 000.

Stepping into the last 10 minutes. Track entitled She. Miami Grooves, this is Cubico. Great producer, brand new out now. The one before that, Party Shackles. As I said, stepping into the last 10 minutes. I don't know where the time goes when we play up here. It's just amazing. Thank you for joining in today. Myself, Tommy Brightside, right here on Select. You've got Matt Bowers stepping up after myself from the hours of 4 till 6 later on. I'm going to try and slip in a couple of little garage tunes before the end of my show. I hope you've enjoyed what you've been listening to. I'm here every other Sunday bi-weekly. Not next Sunday, Sunday after I'll be back. I hope you've all had a great week this week. I hope you've all had a great weekend. I hope you all have a great week going forward. It's been a pleasure giving you the soundtrack to your Sunday. Thanks for having me. I'm glad to have your ears. Thank you very much. Keep it locked. Select Radio.

man. Challenges. This track is by Romeo Louisa. Out now, brand new. Love this garage sound. Always have done. It's from my roots. That's where I've come from. I love this 4/4 flavour. Signing you out with this one. Thank you very, very much for joining me today. Thanks for your shouts. Yeah, been a great day. Been a great show once again. You can catch me back here in 2 weeks' time, Sunday, 2 till 4. Tommy Brightside right here on Select Radio. Like I said, up next, Matt Bowers taking you through to the hour of 6. Enjoy your week. Have a great week. Take care. See you later.

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So how you doing out there, Select? 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

So we started the show today with Roots. That's by Shaq Jackson. That's on DistroKid. Piano Weapon there.

Lots of new music coming up for you in today's show, including the one in the background. This is Kem Moore and Omar, and this is by Dane Carter, and this will be out on the 31st of July.

Okay, select. Let us know how you're doing. 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Keep it locked.

coming in the background. This is Simple by Dr. Negroni. This is a white label. One before this was Out With Molly. It's by Immortala and Pablo Key. And that was on Protect the Vibe Music.

Big shout out to Pete on the gate, saying this one's a banger. It should be. Felix the Hawkscat, Fatboy Slim, Corolla 7KY. This is called Funk Drunk on Southern Fried Records. Enjoy. This is Retox with me, Matt Bowers, on Select Radio.

in the background, Get Down by Mo and Yannick. This is on Not Everyone Understands Records. This was out on Friday. Love this tune. The more I listen to it, the better it gets. It's just, yeah, what a tune. Thanks again, Pete on the gate. Thanks for listening, mate. Big shout out to Ruth and Leanna as well in the kitchen cooking a roast.

in the background. This is Faith, Dan Catcher extended mix. It's by Aaron Smith and Indie Blue. This is on Gods of Madness Recordings. Before that, we had a Feel For You. That was Bob Sinclair. That was Memento on a remix. Memento's Midnight Mix. And before that was Tiege, Love My House.

So, just a couple of quick things to tell you about. Save the date, the 29th of August. We've got the Select Rewind Boat Party. That's going from Greenwich Pier. And that is from 7 p.m. to 11 p.m. And then once you're done there, get yourself back over to the Ministry of Sound, where Select Radio returns. 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

This is a monster of a tune. Absolute belter. Can't help but put your hands in the air to this one. Before this, we had Breathe In. That was by Chris Gigliano and Sicari. And before that was Body Rock. That was by Kundo and the Gabe Concept.

This one in the background, Keep Free Your Mind, Paul Aristo, and this is on Actuation Records. The one you heard before this was Breach, that's by Jimmy Laffiti, and that's on Lost Culture. And the one before that, which Ruth messaged in saying was a tune, that was Oceans Between the Stars, that's by Mark Digital on DistroKid. Less than half an hour to go on the show now. Keep it locked. Got plenty of new music coming up for you. This is The Retox with me, Matt Bowers, on Select Radio.

Chemical Brothers, Galvanize. Chris Lake on the remix of that tune. Coming in now, Fair Lady. Zemko and Zianara. Fair Lady, brackets, love theme.

Okay, Select, in the background, Pulse of Hearts by Kryder, that's on Black Hole Recordings. Before that was Bass Check by Tiege, and that's on Lost Culture. The one coming in the background is for everybody. Ali Pally last night went to see The Streets, and this is the one I'm going to leave you with. This is Weak Become Heroes, and this is Reutsop's Memory Lane Mix. Thanks to everybody for listening today. 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My socials, my Insta is Matt Bowers DJ, where I'll be posting a link to this show. And you can see other bits and bobs about what I'm doing. So thanks again for listening. I'll be back in 2 weeks' time. Until then, look out for each other and look after each other. And take care.

0: 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Same Chinese takeaway, selling shit in a tray. 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
4: Welcome to another show with myself, Ben Haig. It's the Uplift Show. We're taking you through till 8 o'clock. Big thanks to Matt Bowers, keeping you grooving for the last 2 hours on this warm Sunday day. I was a little bit concerned that I might be doing the graveyard shift with England potentially in the final, but it wasn't meant to be. But anyway, for those of you who had enjoyed the World Cup, I have too. Hopefully you're locked in. We're going to go for a little bit of a proggy start, as always, building into some tech and probably techno towards the end. Keep it locked, keep it select. We're going to get straight into the music, actually. And of course, you can text us anytime if you want to get in touch. Let us know how your weekend's been, what you're up to this week. It's all about the positive vibes here. 07427 000 944. Let's get straight into it.

We're officially off. This is Lost by Tin Liquor. You're listening to Ben Haig on The Uplift Show. We are taking you through till 8 o'clock. It's about those upbeat vibes, a genre flex from progressive to tech and probably some techno at the end. 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

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Bontan is the name of the track. 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Stay locked, keep it select.

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Michael Anthony and Christoph Spacer. 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Ben Haig taking you through till 8 o'clock.

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It's called Aria, I believe. Apologies. 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We're in that proggy, melodic vibe, building up the energy as always. Keep it locked. BPM's rising.

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You are locked into Ben Haig on the Uplift Show, taking you through till 8 o'clock, warming you up for a Sunday evening.

wouldn't be doing my job if I didn't tell you a little bit about what's going on in the Select world. You've got a monstrous boat party lineup locked in for the 29th of August. You can get your tickets on Skiddle or pop onto the app. We've got our Abby T, Alex Lloyd, Aruna and Daryl Lee down there, plus many others warming you up from 7 p.m. till 11 p.m. You can board from Greenwich Pier, the usual spot for all the boat party shenanigans. And then if you're up for it, a bit of a late night party going on at Ministry. So from one to the other, D. Chahara Brothers, Ryan Riso, EV, Scott Steer, many more across four rooms. You can grab your tickets at ministryofsound.com. Again, if you want to check out where we're at, lock on the Select app. I think that concludes the first hour with myself, Ben Haig. We're going to get straight into some more groovier beats for the next hour, taking you through to 8 o'clock on the Uplift show. We're going to keep it kind of steady, good little pace. But as always, we like to throw in a few higher BPM tunes towards the end. So keep it locked if that's your vibe. Sunday nights, all about the energy, exclusively on Select. Keep it locked.

goes out to the brother, Lee DeRosa, on his way into the studio. You can catch him straight after me with the minimal tech vibe, tech house, techno, you name it. It's upbeat, it is driving, and it's from 8 till 10 exclusively.

This one under me is Branko, Let You Go. We're keeping it melodic, but driving for the next kind of 15 minutes, and then we're going to thump it up with some tech house and techno towards the end. Keep it locked. 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

This one is Gorgon City, One New Change. You've got 40 minutes left with me. You're locked into The Uplift Show with Ben Haig, exclusively on Select.

Look Who's Back, Sagi or Sagi, depending on how you want to pronounce it. Proper little tech house number, this one. Keep it locked. Ben Hague on the Uplift Show, closing out the next 20 minutes and then handing over the controls to Lee DeRosa for his minimal tech vibe. Pumping as always. Keep it locked, keep it select.

shining, appropriate for all you summer heads out there. Big shout out to Jerome, Shane and the Reds and Binker and Enfield Massive, locked in and loving it. Michelle, MC Mish, as always, keep it locked, keep it select. There's no-

that's about it from me. This is Tribesman, Salado, 10 years on remix. I am going to squeeze in one more little track, but I probably have to start it from the beginning because we're in a totally different genre. But yeah, you can catch me in 2 weeks' time. Keep it locked, keep it select.

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Yes, guys. Welcome back to my show. You're listening to Leader Rosa on Select Radio. And I know, guys, we all wanted to be watching England in the final right now. Unfortunately, it did not happen for us. But you can tune in, you can lock in. I am here till 10 p.m. You know the score, 07427000944. If you want to get involved, that's the number you need to text or WhatsApp. Let me know what you're doing. Did you watch the match yesterday? Are you watching the final today? Let us know. Have you got Select Radio going with the football game in the background? Are you still raving? Did you go out this weekend? I want to know. Text in. As always, I'm going to bring you the energy. The weekend is not over. So let's go. 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

0: out to MC Meesh. 07427-000944 is the number you need to get involved, guys. The track you're listening to now is one of my own tracks called Falling. You are listening to Lee DeRosa on Select Radio. Get involved, guys. Let me know you're listening. The track you're listening to now is called Falling by Lee DeRosa.
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Yes, guys, you're listening to Leader Rosa on Select Radio. The track playing underneath us is a track called Believe in the Music by a producer called Jan Dartle. Absolute wicked producer. I'm taking you all the way through to 10 o'clock.

Yes, guys. You are locked in to Select Radio and you are listening to Lee DeRosa. Shouting out to Michelle from Veronica in Pimlico. Shouting out to MC Mishi's locked in. She's also watching the final. Guys, if you're listening and you want to get involved, the number is 07427-000944. Let us know what you're up to. Who was at Charged Events not the other week in Basin House? What a night that was. That went off. I was playing, I closed it. You can follow Charged Events, check them out. The next party is TBC, but there's definitely one coming, and that's a good party to get involved with. Select Radio have a few events coming up as well. 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And the headliners there, you've got the Chara Brothers, you've got Ryan Riso, Scott Steen, loads more. 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So make sure you follow us, guys. Big love to everyone who's supporting. We've got another hour left. I'm taking you all the way through to 10 p.m. Let's go.

Yes, guys, you are listening to Lee DeRosa on Select Radio. The track playing underneath us is another one of my own tracks unreleased. It's called Funky Beat. I'm taking you all the way through to 10 p.m. Just got over half an hour left. Shouting out to MC Me, shouting out to Veronica, shouting out to the Charge crew, shouting out to all the silent listeners. If you want to get involved for the last half an hour, 07427000944 is the number you need to text in. You can catch me here every other Sunday, 8 till 10 p.m. My name's Lee DeRosa. If you want to follow me, you can follow me on Instagram, TikTok, SoundCloud, at LEE_DE_ROSA. Remember, guys, on the 29th of August, Select Radio have a boat party followed by the after party where we are taking over the Ministry of Sound. The last one went off and the lineup is insane. We've got some headliners there along with all your favourite, or a lot of your favourite Select Radio DJs that you listen to week in, week out. And you can also catch me playing on the Baby Box. 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

0: Yes, guys, you're listening to Lee DeRosa on Select Radio, and we have 10 minutes left. I'm taking you all the way through to 10 p.m. The track playing underneath us is a track called The Journey, just being released by a producer called Some Guy. You can catch him here every other Monday. He is playing tomorrow, so catch him on Select Radio tomorrow.
1: Right there. Seek and find a reason to fight my baby. 'Cause long as we know there's more highs and lows right there.

0: That's the last one from me, guys. 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

time turns. Get up now, can't wait your turn. London's on fire while Paris burns. True respect, it's yours to earn. I'll select it, you can turn. Resurrect it, no concern. Remember when we used to go to the rave, to the

This week we have a takeover from Andres Campo. He's one of Spain's most respected techno artists, playing clubs and festivals all over the world and over the years. He's best known for his long association with Florida 135 in Fraga, Spain. This mix was recorded at Iconica in Sevilla last month, where he played alongside Charlotte DeWitt. Let's go.

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1: Okay, massive thanks to Andres Campo for that mix. If you're heading over to Ibiza this summer, make sure you go and check him out. If you like what you just heard, he's playing at Elro and Universe and Pyramid at Amnesia, to name a few. And speaking of Ibiza, next week, my season with Resistance gets underway at Amnesia. I'll be on the terrace alongside Linska, Masano and Boris Brescia. See you there if you're on the island. If not, I'll be back here, as always, next week. Have a good one, whatever you're up to. And remember, Drum Code for life.
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